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10: Mostly clear to partly cloudy into your Wednesday evening here in Lincoln. Look for temperatures to cool back into the middle 60s by 10 o'clock tonight with light east winds at around 5 miles an hour. Overnight tonight, look for lows to drop down to around 60 degrees, but we're going to watch for the potential for some areas of widespread dense fog as we head into your Thursday morning to along with some areas of patchy mist and drizzle. From the 1011 Severe Weather Center, I'm meteorologist Bill Rentschler.
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And if you want tickets, you got a shot for you to win. Plenty of chances. In fact, another keyword for you to get.

Today's Best Country, Froggy 98. Don't forget, got those cross-Canadian ragweed tickets. Give you a shot to get in the win here before the end of the hour. They're going to be at Memorial Stadium. Big show. Here's Zach Topp, Froggy 98.

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10: Mostly clear to partly cloudy into your Wednesday evening here in Lincoln. Look for temperatures to cool back into the middle 60s by 10 o'clock tonight with light east winds at around 5 miles an hour. Overnight tonight, look for lows to drop down to around 60 degrees, but we're going to watch for the potential for some areas of widespread dense fog as we head into your Thursday morning, to along with some areas of patchy mist and drizzle. From the 10-11 Severe Weather Center, I'm meteorologist Bill Rentschler.
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Froggy 98, today's best country. Luke Combs, big feat for him. He became the first solo country artist act to headline Wembley Stadium in England, not just one night, for three nights in a row.

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That'd be Cross Canadian Ragweed hitting Memorial Stadium. Huh? Pretty good show, especially free tickets. Who doesn't want free tickets these days? Got another key word for you to get in to win coming up in about 10 minutes. Froggy 98. Here's Cody Johnson.

Froggy Dandy 8, today's best country. Well, the boys from Oklahoma, but we're not going to hold that against them, right? Cross Canadian Ragweed hitting Memorial Stadium. Your shot at tickets right now. Get into Winnipeg, Texas.

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Heck, who couldn't use a good deal these days? I know I could. That's what Broadcast House Bargains are all about. From bowling to free food to wine and everything in between, we got you hooked up with some fantastic deals.

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won today's best country in the winning. 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Another shot of tickets coming up with a keyword. 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

Milwaukee is broadcasting from the John Henry's Plumbing, Heating, Air, and Electrical Studio, where we have it set to a balmy 64 degrees in order to keep the audience captivated and awake. 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

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Oh, if you're still single, wondering why, maybe you want to find that special someone. Well, Gary and Joanna are going to try to make that happen for you. They want to kind of get the scoop and maybe make that love connection. Why am I still single? They're going to do that tomorrow.

0: the court.
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13: Mostly clear to partly cloudy into your Wednesday evening here in Lincoln. Look for temperatures to cool back into the middle 60s by 10 o'clock tonight with light east winds at around 5 miles an hour. Overnight tonight, look for lows to drop down to around 60 degrees, but we're going to watch for the potential for some areas of widespread dense fog as we head into your Thursday morning to along with some areas of patchy mist and drizzle. From the 1011 Severe Weather Center, I'm meteorologist Bill Rentschler.
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Cheers to that. Froggy 98, today's best country. Got the Super Fair going on in Demolition Derby tomorrow night. Adam, that's something I've loved since I was like four.

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We're fired up for Big Red football, right? 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
12: Mostly clear to partly cloudy into your Wednesday evening here in Lincoln. Look for temperatures to cool back into the middle 60s by 10 o'clock tonight with light east winds at around 5 miles an hour. Overnight tonight, look for lows to drop down to around 60 degrees, but we're going to watch for the potential for some areas of widespread dense fog as we head into your Thursday morning to along with some areas of patchy mist and drizzle. From the 1011 Severe Weather Center, I'm meteorologist Bill Rentschler.
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2: Yeah,
3: well,
2: she
3: probably had it in your chart.
2: Maybe she looked at the chart beforehand. But no, that's not why I was self-conscious. I don't even see the receding in them. Like a guy, you can see the receding hairline. It's right there in front of you.
3: Yeah,
2: I would think you'd be able to see them gums.
3: It starts creeping, though, and then you get used to it. And by the time you realize you have a five head, you don't even know.
2: What's a five head?
3: Bigger than a four.
2: What's a four? Say, what's a forehead? I got me.
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11: Mostly clear to partly cloudy into your Wednesday evening here in Lincoln. Look for temperatures to cool back into the middle 60s by 10 o'clock tonight with light east winds at around 5 miles an hour. Overnight tonight, look for lows to drop down to around 60 degrees, but we're going to watch for the potential for some areas of widespread dense fog as we head into your Thursday morning to along with some areas of patchy mist and drizzle. From the 1011 Severe Weather Center, I'm meteorologist Bill Rentschler.
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0: anything different without having one of them?
1: Right. I don't know. What do the kidneys do?
0: Oh, I knew you were going to ask that after me. After me saying I knew what they did. After me saying I knew what they did,
1: well,
0: I didn't.
1: Don't claim.
0: I didn't really
1: don't
0: know.
1: Don't make claims.
0: That's why I was trying to move forward in the conversation.
1: No, I want to know.
0: You got to go back and ask me questions like
1: Dr.
0: that.
1: Dr. Gary, I would like to know what the kidneys do. Are you Googling right now?
0: Kidney do. They do a lot of stuff. They're very important to the body.
1: Wow, thank you.
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3: 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Don't pee. You probably have some kind of infection.
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1: Wake up with Gary and Johanna and go to bed with Gary and Johanna. Wait, that didn't sound right.

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0: All right. Gary and Johanna in the morning, and now at night,

WDRKFGE Milford Lincoln. 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
1: 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Like, in my mind, I'm like, what do you say when you're on the radio? 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And so I filled the airways with ums. And I went home that night. I had to drive an hour from the radio station to my house, where I knew my mom, my brother, my stepdad, they were all listening. And I walk inside the door, and the first thing my mom says to me is,
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8: Mostly clear skies through late tonight, then some low clouds and fog will be possible by Thursday morning. 59 will be the overnight low. Some fog and drizzle early Thursday morning, then becoming mostly sunny and warmer with a high near 83. 89 for the high on Friday with a slight chance for a thunderstorm late in the day. From the 1011 Severe Weather Center, I'm Chief Meteorologist Brett Anderson.
0: Froggy did the test, and with the Froggy app, you can listen to today's best country anywhere, except underwater. Froggy ruined a couple iPhones on that one. But hey, it was all in the name of science. Kind of.

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1: Mostly clear skies through late tonight, then some low clouds and fog will be possible by Thursday morning. 59 will be the overnight low. Some fog and drizzle early Thursday morning, then becoming mostly sunny and warmer with a high near 83. 89 for the high on Friday with a slight chance for a thunderstorm late in the day. From the 1011 Severe Weather Center, I'm Chief Meteorologist Brett Anderson.
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1: Mostly clear skies through late tonight, then some low clouds and fog will be possible by Thursday morning. 59 will be the overnight low. Some fog and drizzle early Thursday morning, then becoming mostly sunny and warmer with a high near 83. 89 for the high on Friday with a slight chance for a thunderstorm late in the day. From the 1011 Severe Weather Center, I'm Chief Meteorologist Brett Anderson.
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1: Mostly clear skies through late tonight, then some low clouds and fog will be possible by Thursday morning. 59 will be the overnight low. Some fog and drizzle early Thursday morning, then becoming mostly sunny and warmer with a high near 83. 89 for the high on Friday with a slight chance for a thunderstorm late in the day. From the 1011 Severe Weather Center, I'm Chief Meteorologist Brett Anderson.
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8: Mostly clear skies through late tonight, then some low clouds and fog will be possible by Thursday morning. 59 will be the overnight low. Some fog and drizzle early Thursday morning, then becoming mostly sunny and warmer with a high near 83. 89 for the high on Friday with a slight chance for a thunderstorm late in the day. From the 10-11 Severe Weather Center, I'm Chief Meteorologist Brett Anderson.
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1: Roger that. 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
13: Mainly cloudy this morning with areas of fog likely. That fog may be dense at times. There's also a 20% chance of rain, temperature rising into the mid-70s at noon. This afternoon, decreasing clouds and warmer, high in the low 80s. Tonight, mostly clear to partly cloudy with areas of patchy fog possible after midnight, low in the upper 60s. From the 1011 Severe Weather Center, I'm meteorologist Brandon Rector.
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2: 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And on couch that needs a good cleaning. 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
2: Yeah, I want tickets to the show on Thursday night at the Rococo. 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You hear me? 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

Good morning, 621. And 81 the high today. 66 right now. There's a dense fog advisory, so be careful if you drive. Driving, I don't know. Probably more than

0: where it's been like a lot of having people on that were kind of a part of the one before. Like, I don't know. So, yeah, I don't know. We'll see. I don't know.
1: I can't wait to get a producer. Do you know what I mean? So all of this is like out of your head. And we can go to the producer and say, hey, so what's going on with Gracie? How come she hasn't been? What's going on? And they know everything because that's their life behind the scenes, all the scheduling, everything that needs to be done. Like right now, what are we doing next week? We don't know. But if we were to have a quality producer, like, oh, wait until we're done with this one. You're not going to believe what we got next week.
0: That's
1: already planned and ready to go. You know what I mean?
0: Don't get me started on this whole thing. I that would be great. That would be wonderful. But you get me. Is what you
1: well,
0: get
1: that
0: right
1: ain't
0: now.
1: Like damaged goods. It ain't like getting a can and I want to go get a discount on it at the grocery store. You're fine. You still open it up and the insides are still good.
0: So I am the dented can?
1: I was hoping you wouldn't pick up on that. I didn't mean to say you were the dented can, that it came out that you were the dented can.
0: I'm the dented can. Wow.
1: Well, because you've been tossed around so much.
0: Oh, my gosh. Now I'm used goods.
1: No, you're not used goods. It ain't even been opened yet. And you're not generic, surely not generic.
0: No one wanted to open me, and I'm dented?
1: Yeah, you're Del Monte. I'd say you're top of the line when it comes to...
0: canned goods?
1: Canned goods, yeah.
0: Oh, God. What a big boost this morning. Wow. I don't know. I don't know what's happening next week. You're right. That's true.
1: Side conversation. Let's concentrate on Gracie first. She'll be joining the show after 7, and we'll do it. Why am I still single with Sauter Heyman Jewelers? In addition to that, we got more of these keywords for red dirt, red carpet with Carpets Direct coming to Memorial Stadium on the 22nd. If you want to go see the big red dirt event that everybody is talking about, hang on. We'll give you that keyword when we come back.
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1: Mainly cloudy this morning with areas of fog likely. That fog may be dense at times. There's also a 20% chance of rain, temperature rising into the mid-70s at noon. This afternoon, decreasing clouds and warmer, high in the low 80s. Tonight, mostly clear to partly cloudy with areas of patchy fog possible after midnight, low in the upper 60s. From the 1011 Severe Weather Center, I'm meteorologist Brandon Rector.
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0: Let's get you in to the big Red Dirt event coming to Memorial Stadium August the 22nd. I was just looking at that list this morning of all the acts that are going to be there. They're names that you may not, they're not like radio names. You know, that's what's so special about the Red Dirt movement. Let me see here.
1: Turnpike Troubadours.
0: Oh, you beat me to it, yeah? Cross Canadian Ragweed. Cody Jinx.
1: Nice.
0: That's a big name.
1: Yeah.
0: Flatland Calvary. American Aquarium. All coming. That is going to be just a wonderful time before football kicks off at, you know, Memorial Stadium here really soon. So we got to get all these fun activities in. And this is one of those. And we're trying to get you in for free. All you need to do is text a keyword. We give you one in the morning. Corey will give you one. Whoever is working for Brooke will have one for you. We have them all day long. And then you just text that keyword in and you're automatically in to win. This morning's keyword is Gaylord. Gaylord. One word. You text that to 474-FROG.
1: Why? You know what?
0: Well, as in the Gaylord family on the campus of the University of Oklahoma. Uh-huh. In Norman, Oklahoma. That was the explanation as to why. I automatically think of two things. One, Gaylord Perry. You're not going to know who that is. He was a famous baseball player. He was dirty, had Vaseline like underneath his ball cap all the time. Big old fat boy. And then he would throw knuckleballs nobody could hit. Played forever in the major leagues.
1: Why
0: Gaylord
1: Vaseline
0: Perry.
1: Vaseline under your cap?
0: Well, make the ball do funny things.
1: Under
0: he was a dirty pitcher.
1: Your hat?
0: Yeah. You ever see how they always touch the face and stuff? They're not just touching the touch. They're touching it to get...
1: Okay. I thought... I was like, how does having Vaseline on your head help your...
0: Then it transfers through the ball.
1: That makes sense now. That was very confusing.
0: That and if you've ever been to Nashville, they've got the Gaylord... it's the hotel. Have you ever been there?
1: No.
0: Whoa. It's amazing.
1: I've never been to Nashville.
0: Is that right?
1: That's right.
0: Huh. Yeah, they got like a river running through it. You get lost in it, in that hotel. It's so big.
1: That's crazy.
0: It's massive, yeah. But neither of those are the reasons why. It's because something to do with the university. But none of that matters. You text the word Gaylord. Gay as in G-A-Y. Lord as in L-O-R-D. Smush them together and text that to 474-FROG. All right, and then you'll be in to win. We'll be announcing the winner really soon, and we'll have another keyword for you coming up after 10 o'clock this morning, but that's the one we have for the show. And if you don't have time to text that to us now, we will repeat it throughout the show, so you can do it at some point. Just make sure you get it in there for your chance to win. And, big thank you to Carpets Direct. It's red carpet. No, it's a red dirt red carpet coming to Memorial Stadium. And more details, go to froggy981.com. When we come back, totally forgot to talk about this. Tom Osborne, he was in the hospital recently.
1: What?
0: You didn't hear about this?
1: No.
0: Yeah. What happened to Tom? We'll fill you in next.
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0: Tom Osborne had a fall. He fell.
1: Where?
0: He's getting to that age, I don't know. I don't know where
1: he
0: fell.
1: Getting to that age. Man, he been at that age.
0: What is he, 90?
1: Yeah, he's pretty up there.
0: They had to admit him in the hospital. And this is how tough he is. They asked him, of course, you're Tom Osborne. People are going to know. They're going to know you're in the hospital, bud. And so the media got to him and said, what's going on? And he's like, no big deal. I'm fine. You're fine. They admitted you in the hospital. You think that's just precautionary?
1: Well, did he have something?
0: Well, he's now back at home. I don't know, because I'm not paying the 99 cents to read the article. Okay, I'll be honest with you. I'm not doing it because to cancel it, I had to talk to somebody in Thailand or something. It took me forever, months, to cancel the Lincoln Journal Star subscription. I'm not doing it again.
1: Mm.
0: So we can guess. We can guess a little bit on this. I don't know.
1: It clearly wasn't like...
0: He's fine. But it's reason to be concerned.
1: Well, I wonder what happened to make them admit him. Like, you would think that means, like, head thing, like concussion, or...
0: I think hip.
1: A hip. Well, I first was going to say hip, but felt ageist.
0: He's 90.
1: He's 89.
0: It's fair. Whatever. I mean, he's right there, okay?
1: Yeah, I thought hip.
0: I think the number one worry when you're old is the hip. And
1: why? What happens?
0: So check it out, and he must be fine. I don't know what goes wrong with the hips. On the dog, I understand it. When they get that, whatever. My dog passed away, bad hips. But old people, I don't understand it. You need to learn how to fall if you're listening and you're old. Couple things. Maybe wear a helmet. The other one, have you seen that one thing, the vest that they wear?
1: No.
0: There's like a vest that you can wear, and if it senses that you're about to fall, it will inflate. And so you fall. Yeah, you haven't seen those?
1: I have not seen those.
0: They have them for motorcycle. We should have told our listener yesterday who had on, who, if it went for his helmet, he said he wouldn't be with us.
1: This sounds like an AI commercial.
0: No. It knows when you're about to fall, and
1: how
0: it inflates
1: big does it inflate?
0: To break your fall. I don't know.
1: I feel like it would have to inflate pretty big.
0: I don't know. If you're old and you're listening to this, we're doing something wrong, first of all, because we don't mean to be talking to you. But thank you for listening. Learn how to fall. You got to learn how to fall.
1: I was going to say, when this is aging you, because why are you getting this content?
0: I don't know.
1: Airbag
0: what are you
1: vest
0: looking at now?
1: For elderly? Oh, my God.
0: They really have one.
1: Whoa. This is crazy. I kind of want one just... $1,000?
0: Well, now, I understand, but what if you get the Tom Osborne model? Probably going to be more expensive than that. He'd get it autographed and everything. Put a big old Nebraska on the back of it. This could be a way for him to make some extra money in his older years.
1: It doesn't,
0: older
1: blow
0: years.
1: Up the chest. It just blows up, like, around the neck.
0: Why?
1: I don't know. There's big hip pads, though, so the hip thing is a concern, for sure.
0: In all seriousness, we're glad he's fine. And that is a real concern for older people, or, you know, when you fall and you break a hip. So hopefully
1: he's
0: okay.
1: He's okay,
0: but he's checked out, and, yeah, he's still moving. I mean, the guy, he's still getting out there, which is
1: crazy.
0: Impressive. But,
1: yeah.
0: You know. Increases your chances of falling, I guess.
1: Do you know where he was when he fell?
0: No. I have no idea. I have no clue. I don't know if it was... I saw him at a Hy-Vee. You know what I like about Lincoln is people just leave you alone. Like, they've seen him so much that it's normal. Nobody went up to him. He was just looking at, like, tomatoes or something.
1: Mm.
0: And you knew who he was, but nobody said anything to him. Just let him live his life. Yeah.
1: Yeah, that's cool.
0: And maybe just walk closely to him, next to him. Don't say anything to him, but just in case he starts to fall, be there for him.
1: Aww.
0: Break his fall. You know what I mean? Get out of fall guy.
1: I'm sure he would love that.
0: All right, it's 6:50. We're going to come back, and we're going to get ready for Why Am I Still Single with Sutter Heyman Jewelers. It's on the way in just a
2: You're
0: little bit.
2: Up with Gary and Johanna. my cup, chops me up.
1: It's awesome.
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0: Why Am I Still Single? Sartor Heyman Jewelers, moments away from kicking this off with Gracie. She's our feature this week. Gracie is a mom of two. Do you know if the match that we have for Gracie...
1: What?
0: Does he know?
1: Know what?
0: Does he know her living situation?
1: No. That's not for me to disclose. I wish that information wouldn't have been given to me at all.
0: She gave it out freely. She gave it out freely.
1: Well, did she, though? Because she was talking on the phone with us, and I don't know if she knew she was on the cam.
0: Well, we'll see whether or not it comes out this morning. Gracie is into... Is she into Pokemon? Was it Pokemon Go? Pokemon Go.
1: Do you know what that is?
0: Yeah.
1: Oh.
0: I didn't know they still did it, though. I thought that was kind of old.
1: Sad, remember? And people were, like, walking in it into traffic and...
0: Yeah. She seems to be a world traveler. She's adopted, I believe, from...
1: Vietnam.
0: Vietnam. Yeah. So, and we have a match for her this morning. Some are predicting already this to be an S show.
1: What? No, they're not. They're saying interesting. That's different than S show.
0: I've heard S show all week long. But they're rooting for it. You know how some of our listeners are. They're rooting for this to go terribly wrong for some reason. Because of their own sick, entertaining desire. That they have.
1: You like it too. I do too.
0: Sometimes
1: I do too, which is really odd because it's kind of on me if it's an S show, but.
0: No, I don't want you to take it personal.
1: My point is I just thought in that moment maybe I should start taking it personal because I don't.
0: No, you shouldn't.
1: I don't.
0: As long as there's no, like, really hurt parties. We don't want that.
1: Yeah, no.
0: We don't want that.
1: Of course not. I don't know. This is the thing about the match today. This is someone who pursued us to pursue her. You know what I mean? It was no like, hey, oh, I think you'd be a great match. You should come on. And then they're like, I don't know. It was nothing like that. He came to us. He said, I am interested. Sent me his bio. Seems like a wonderful person. And yeah, I don't know. We'll see.
0: All right. Well, she's going to be joining the show in a minute. We'll get her all set up. We'll turn the cams on, and we'll get it going. Why Am I Still Single? With Sartor Heyman Jewelers. That is on the way.
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10: Mainly cloudy this morning with areas of fog likely. That fog may be dense at times. There's also a 20% chance of rain, temperature rising into the mid-70s at noon. This afternoon, decreasing clouds and warmer, high in the low 80s. Tonight, mostly clear to partly cloudy with areas of patchy fog possible after midnight, low in the upper 60s. From the 1011 Severe Weather Center, I'm meteorologist Brandon Rector.
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0: Gracie's been working hard to get on the show. Has been in our DMs for months. And now it's her time. We have a match for her. And we'll find out all together whether or not they decide to exchange information when this ends. Before 8 o'clock. So let's go ahead and welcome Gracie to the show. I know she's in the waiting room ready. Got to make sure she's got a blindfold. And then we'll give her some instructions, even though she knows what's going on because she watches the show every morning. Hey, Gracie, good morning. You're live on the air. We're getting set for Why Am I Still Single? How are you?
1: I'm good. How are you?
0: Good. Are you excited? Any nerves? Any butterflies?
1: Maybe. Maybe nervous.
0: Maybe a little bit.
1: Yeah.
0: What are your thoughts going into this? High expectations, low expectations with?
1: I don't know. You know, it doesn't go well. It doesn't go well. You know, it is what it is.
2: What if it goes well?
0: She's already going negative.
2: You're already going negative. What if it goes really well?
1: Good question. I want to go well. You know.
0: So. This guy really likes you.
1: Oh, guy really likes you.
0: Yeah.
2: Well, he likes your bio and your pictures, at least.
1: Oh, thanks. I tried to be different, you know, like have good photos, you know, from my travels.
0: Yeah, you could tell. They're nice photos.
2: Yeah.
0: But he liked what you had to say about yourself, too. He feels a connection already now, and he met the guy. Can you be vulnerable this morning? Or you got a wall up? You got an emotional wall up, or are you going to let it down?
1: I can. What do you mean?
0: I mean, are you going to be vulnerable?
1: Yeah, I can.
0: Okay. All right. You got a blindfold? Okay, good. Can I ask you something? When you get nervous, do you close your eyes when you talk?
1: Because
0: that's where the blindfold's going to help. He has no idea that your eyes are closed behind that blindfold.
1: I don't think so.
0: Okay. You know the routine? You know what's going to happen here, Gracie? You'll be blindfolded. We'll bring them on. You guys will do a blind date. You'll take the blindfold off. And then guys will decide if you want to exchange information. I'm sorry, I'm getting the giggles because you got the giggles. But then somebody else on the cam wanted to know, because you showed your blindfold, they want to know if that's a blanket. Are you going to be wrapping your head in a blanket?
1: No. It's a scarf.
0: Okay. All right. Well, you got a few minutes. We're going to take a break. When we come back, this guy will be on the show. You'll do a blind date. You'll take the blindfold off, and then no pressure at all. You'll just decide if you want to exchange information. Like that guy you did at Qdoba, you ended up having a baby with, I think.
2: Well,
0: didn't she?
2: Yeah. I don't know if now's the time to bring that up. We're getting ready to meet a new man. You know what I mean?
0: Like, I'm just saying, it's like wearing
2: forward.
0: A shoe. It's like putting shoes on. Same routine.
2: Oh, my God.
0: Except you're blindfolded on this one.
2: No.
0: All right. Well, you sit tight. We'll come back and kick it off. It's Why Am I Still Single with Sutter Hayman Jewelers, and the cams are up and live. We'll kick it off next.
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9: Good morning. We'll start Time Saver traffic North 48th and Madison Avenue. An accident. Do watch for slowdowns. That's the University Place area, North 48th and Madison. Otherwise, most traffic moving well. A few volume slowdowns, and we do have the potential for some dense fog throughout the region. Give yourself plenty of time and space. Do slow down and make sure those headlights are on. We do have several construction projects. Keep

0: In mind, Vine Street 66 to 70th is closed for street improvements. If you see a trouble spot, call the traffic hotline 402-479-1414. That's a quick check of your time saver traffic.
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10: Mainly cloudy this morning with areas of fog likely. That fog may be dense at times. There's also a 20% chance of rain, temperature rising into the mid-70s at noon. This afternoon, decreasing clouds and warmer, high in the low 80s. Tonight, mostly clear to partly cloudy with areas of patchy fog possible after midnight, low in the upper 60s. From the 1011 Severe Weather Center, I'm meteorologist Brandon Rector.
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13: Why am I still single? Sauter Heyman Jewelers. The guy's in the waiting room. I don't know if you saw or not. We're going to bring him on the show in a minute. Okay, Gracie, we're ready to go. Go ahead and put your blindfold on. You're not going to be able to take that off until we tell you, okay? We're going to go through... a blind date. And then you'll take it off. You can decide if you want to exchange information. If you do, we'll do that. It doesn't mean a date or anything like that. Can you see anything? Can you see? Okay. She's shaking her head now. We can still hear you, though. Okay? Are you ready for the guy to come on the show?
14: Yeah.
13: All right. His name is Ty, I believe.
14: Ty.
13: Let's go ahead and welcome Ty to the show. And again, this is something that you can watch while you're streaming the show live. Hey, Ty. Good morning, buddy. How you doing?
15: Morning. Doing pretty good. How are you?
13: Good. We're live on the air. Can you see Gracie?
15: I can. Is she the one blindfolded looking like a captor or kidnapped someone?
13: Yeah, it looks like she's
14: kidnapped. Yeah. Yeah. Yeah. That way, huh?
13: Yeah, that
15: looks
13: may
15: like
13: be
15: a ransom video. Is this legal?
16: Ty, like, what did I walk into?
14: What? What if you died? What if a ransom, right?
13: Ty, let's explain. Maybe you don't know what's happening. So you're on here to meet this girl. She is blindfolded. Yes, you're correct, because this is a blind date part. She's not going to be able to see you for a little bit. She can only hear you. You guys are going to get to know each other a little bit. She'll eventually take the blindfold off, and then both of you will decide if you want to exchange information.
15: Okay.
13: That easy. Are you ready to start?
15: Yeah, let's do it.
13: Okay, Ty, why don't you go ahead and say hi to our girl Gracie, and let's start. Why am I still speaking with Sauter Heyman Jewelers?
15: Hey, what's up, Gracie? I hope your captors are treating you well. I seen the ad or whatever, so not ad, but like the post or whatever. So I was like, yeah, let's try this out. So I don't know. Let's just start with, why are you still single? You seem like a recently cute enough and beautiful enough girl. So what's going on there?
14: I've been single for about a year now. So I got a relationship after about 2-3 years.
15: Okay.
14: It wasn't going where I wanted it to, you know? And it just kind of fell apart, like, last year, so...
15: Okay, so are you the type of woman that, or the type of girl growing up that was usually in a relationship?
14: Sorry, what?
15: Are you the type of person, because you know there's type of people who are usually perpetually single or perpetually in a relationship. Were you like the relationship, like lover girl growing up?
14: Yeah, I was the lover girl.
15: Yeah. Are you jaded now? Like, did the last guy like break your heart and have you like in spite of men now?
14: He didn't kinda like hurt my feelings a lot, you know. He defend me a lot, you know, wasn't that affection towards me. And I like affection, you know. And, like...
15: Right. Because who doesn't? Especially from someone that's apparently supposed to love you.
14: Yeah, he's not an affectionate person. I really like affection, you know, or a guy, like, you know, has, like, to protect with me, you know, and stuff. So.
15: Right. I'm just lazy. I know about you. So, So these days, like, what do you do? What's a normal Wednesday look like for Gracie?
14: Sometimes Wednesdays I am off, sometimes I'm not. It's just because of my schedule. Mornings I usually relax, you know, and watch some movies or TV shows. Currently right now I'm watching Vampire Diaries, some Korean TV shows. I'm trying to finish Riverdale, and I usually play on my Switch for Pokemon.
15: Oh, yeah. You've not seen the Pokemon Go.
14: Yeah, I play the Pokemon Go, especially Community Days.
13: Can we just jump in here for a second? This is crazy. This guy is ultra talented. He's driving at work. Trying to talk to a woman, and he's doing a great job. The questions are really good.
16: They're so good.
13: I think did somebody just jump in the cab? Yeah, he's at work right now. Did somebody just jump in the car with you, in the cab with you?
14: What do you do for work?
15: No, I've got the short answer is construction, but I work for a local foundation repair company.
14: Okay, how long have you been working there for?
15: Coming on 5 years now. I became a foreman about, 2-3 years ago?
14: Oh, nice. Okay.
15: Oh, my God, this post is going to... I do travel sometimes. Next week I'm going to... Stop, you're making me mess up. Next week I'm going to Kansas, actually.
14: Oh, nice. Okay, so what...
13: Hey, we're going to take a break. Gracie, hang on. Gracie, we're going to stop the blind date part. Keep the blindfold on. But are you backing the car up or the truck up right now?
15: Yeah.
13: This is so entertaining to watch.
15: Yeah, I'm back in the city. I'm back in.
16: I'm impressed.
15: Yeah, I'm almost there. Hold on.
13: What's
15: almost there. I got it.
16: I'm just really impressed he's doing all this at the
13: I
16: same time.
13: Know.
16: And he's like, like everything he's asking is really good.
13: These are great questions, yeah.
16: Great questions.
13: We're going to take some of the pressure off because we're gonna take a break. And you guys just keep getting to know each other while she got that blindfold on. And then she'll take it off in a second. And then you guys will decide if you want to exchange information. If you want to watch this, check it out. We're streaming the show live now. And then, by the way, if anybody wants to steal either Ty or Gracie away from each other, you can do that now by texting the word STEAL to 474-FROG. You can also click a link that Dave will put up on the cam. This is Why Am I Still Single with Sauter Heyman Jewelers.
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0: As we continue through our drive time, do watch for slowdowns north 48th Street and Madison Avenue in the University Place area in the cleanup stages from an earlier accident. We do have several construction projects and utility projects. We'll want to keep in mind Cornhusker 35th to Havelock, lane closures and lane shifts, some head-to-head traffic for paving repairs. For that work, there is the potential for some dense fog throughout the region. Use extra caution. Give yourself plenty of distance. Make sure the headlights are on and slow down. If you see a trouble spot, call the traffic hotline 402-479-1414. That's another check of your time saver traffic.
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13: Why am I still single? Sauter Heyman Jewelers. We still have the blindfold on Gracie. and her and Ty are getting to know each other. We're about to take the blindfold off. They can see each other for the first time and then decide if they want to exchange information. Johanna, what are the comments that are coming in about these two?
16: I don't know, Gary. I've been trying to, like, look around at other stuff. You guys did off air talk about the mac and cheese thing, and I thought someone had a good idea. If you guys ended up matching, you can have a little competition between your mac and cheeses. Yeah, I mean, earlier on, everybody was very complimentary of Ty's questions and how engaged she was.
13: Yeah, he's killing it.
16: Yeah, well, during the multitasking even. Yeah.
13: Now, whether or not there's a match, we don't know. We'll find that out coming up. First, though, let's see if we have any steals for either of these two. This may be new to you, too, Ty. I don't know if you know this part of the show. But we give people an opportunity, like girls that are watching this or listening to this that are into you, to text the show to try to steal you away from Gracie. And then the same thing for Gracie. Okay. We could get guys that want to steal her away from you. Sometimes it works, sometimes it don't. So let's check and see if we have any steals. Johanna, do we, anybody text in steal or click the link?
16: Yes. Okay. So I just sent out a link and then someone else is trying to get on too. So I think there's two that are wanting to steal.
13: Any idea who they're trying to steal?
16: I think it's one per each.
13: Oh, all right. Well, let's go ahead and check in with producer David to see if we have anybody in the waiting room. All right. Okay. Ty, don't go anywhere. We're going to put you into the waiting room for just a sec, okay?
15: Cool, cool.
13: All right, just sit tight. Let's talk to Gracie. Hey, Gracie.
1: Hi.
13: Are you doing okay?
1: Yeah.
13: All right. We may have a guy
1: I know some sign language, okay? I know some sign language, too.
16: I noticed that. You were signing while you were talking.
13: We may have a guy that wants to steal you. Gracie, would you be interested in talking to another guy, or are you kind of liking your vibe with Ty?
1: Who? Go ahead.
13: Well, we don't know yet. But would you want to talk to another guy?
1: Sure, yeah.
13: Yes?
1: Yeah.
13: Okay. All right, let's go ahead and put you... Don't go anywhere. Just kind of... You're blindfolded, but sit there, okay? We're going to put you into the waiting room.
1: I'm blind as hell anyway.
13: All right. Can we put... I don't know. Can we put her in the waiting room, please? And then bring Ty back on the show? And we need to let Ty know what's happening as well. Ty. Hey, man, you're really doing a good job. I know it's tough because she's not saying a lot.
15: I'm sorry.
16: You're doing really good.
13: Yeah. So it looks like we may have a steal for either of you. We asked her, would she be interested in talking to another guy? And she said, sure. So now what about you? If we get a girl, another girl that wants to talk to you, would you be open to that? Or are you here just for Gracie?
15: Well, I was here just for Gracie, but yeah, I'm open to whatever.
13: Okay. All right. Let's put you back into the waiting room for a sec, okay?
15: All right.
13: All right. David, do we have anybody in the waiting room for either of the two?
16: He's thumping down. I don't know if anybody has joined.
13: Okay.
16: I sent the links out, so
13: all right.
16: Maybe they got scared.
13: Let's go ahead and bring Gracie and Ty back on the show then.
1: Yep, Phil.
13: Hey, Gracie.
1: Bonjour.
13: Can you hear us?
16: Now we're doing French.
1: Yeah.
13: Who's he talking French?
16: Yeah.
1: Also in French and Korean.
13: Oh, that was beautiful. Hey, so both of you guys would be interested in talking to your steel. However, neither of the steels joined the show. So now we continue with the two of you, okay? The next thing that's going to happen, Gracie, is you're going to be able to take the blindfold off and see Ty. Are you ready to see this man?
1: Yeah.
13: Okay, why don't you go ahead and remove the blindfold?
1: What? Light, hold up.
13: Get your glasses on. She's kind of blind, Ty, without them glasses, so give her a second.
15: Oh, God. Don't judge me without the glasses. Hold on. How do I make my screen bigger?
13: Just get your face closer.
15: Those glasses
13: to it.
15: Aren't thick, is it?
13: Yeah.
0: Oh, all right. Gracie, get in there.
15: Oh, she's cute.
0: Yeah.
15: Oh.
0: Gracie, get in there. Now, give us a first impression, Gracie, of Ty.
14: Usually not the type of guy I usually go for.
0: Usually not the type of guy I go for, okay? Ty?
15: What's up?
0: What do you think about her? First impression?
15: First impression, she's cute. She looks better than her pictures. By type of guy, I've heard that all my life. What she means is black. And I've been a few of my exes. I was their first black boyfriend. So, you know, it's just a merging of cultures.
0: That's right. How do you know? How do you know unless you try? You know, what she's been doing in the past ain't working. Not to try to convince her to go one way or another. Okay, so there's your first impressions. Now, we didn't ask you this, Ty. You got any kids?
15: Nope.
0: Do you want them?
15: I'm open to it. I'm not out looking to have a kid, but I know that they're a blessing in and of themselves. So.
0: Mm-hmm. Well, we have a surprise for you. You want to go ahead and play the baby music, Johanna?
2: Yeah.
0: If you guys were to get together and have a little baby, we want to show you what that baby would look like.
15: Oh, God.
0: Are you curious?
15: Sure.
0: Okay, let's take a little peek at this little baby. It looks like you guys would have a... I think it's a girl.
2: It's a girl. That's a flower dress.
0: Oh, I didn't even look
2: Mommy
0: at the dress.
2: Mommy and me matching.
0: Oh, they sure do. Look at that little baby. You guys look like a beautiful family.
15: AI is getting out of control.
0: But we may not get that far. It all depends on whether or not you guys want to exchange information, and that's where we are on the show. And if you do, just remember, exchanging information doesn't mean you guys have to meet. All it means is that you're interested enough from this little quick little date here, quick little get to know each other, that you would exchange information to get to know each other a little bit more. All right? And if you don't want to, then don't. If you do, then that's great. We would give you guys each other's info after the show when we're done here and then check in with you next week. Without telling us your decision on whether or not you want to exchange information, Gracie, have you made a decision? But don't tell us what that is yet. Have you made a decision?
14: Grace? I don't know.
0: You haven't yet? Well, you got it. You're going to have to. Ty.
15: But we're here.
2: What is going on?
0: Ty, have you made a decision?
15: Yeah.
0: All right. What we ask now is that you guys turn your head away from the camera because we don't want the other person to know what your response is.
2: What is going on?
0: And give us a thumbs up or a thumbs down and continue not to look, all right? We don't want the other person to know what your response is. Go ahead and do that now on the camera. Thumbs up or thumbs down. Thumbs up means you exchange. Thumbs down means no. Gracie, can you... Your hand needs to go higher. We can't see it. Higher. Okay, there we go. Ty, what you got, buddy? Thumbs up or thumbs down? Continue not to look.
15: Oh, I got thumbs up.
0: You got thumbs up. Be ready to exchange information. And Gracie, what do you got? Thumbs up or thumbs down?
14: A thumbs down.
0: Got thumbs down. We don't have a match. We don't have a match. Man, that's really sad news for us because we really enjoy having both of you guys on the show. Gracie, you can put your thumb down and you can turn and look at the camera now. It's okay.
2: Listen,
0: don't be.
2: I will say this, Ty. The comments are crazy. Everybody is begging us to have you on as a teacher. You are well liked by the listeners for sure.
0: Yeah. Would you want to do that? Would you be interested in coming back on the show, or you want to think about it?
15: Yes. Yeah, sure. Why not?
0: Okay.
2: Yay. Well, I will message you, okay?
0: Gracie?
15: Okay, cool.
0: Gracie, are you okay? You got quiet on us.
14: Okay, yeah.
0: Okay. All right. Thank you for being on the show, too, Gracie. We really appreciate it. It was nice getting to know you, and we wish you the best of luck, okay? Okay.
13: All right, you're welcome. You guys have a wonderful day. That's Why Am I Still Single with Sauter Heyman Jewelers. If you want to be on the show, text us a photo of you and something about you to 474-FROG with Sauter Heyman Jewelers.
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0: 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We do have several construction projects we'll want to keep in mind. South Street, 17th to 27th, eastbound lane closure for paving repair. And South 70th at Nebraska Parkway, lane restrictions in all directions for turn lane construction. We do have some fog throughout the region. Slow down, give yourself some time and space, and make sure those headlights are on. If you see a trouble spot, call the traffic hotline, 402-479-1414. That's another check of your time saver traffic.
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2: Well, what do you want to say about Why Am I Still Single with Sondra Heyman Jewelers? Gracie was our feature, and she met Ty this morning. Ended up not exchanging information. He said he wanted to, and she said she didn't. Thoughts?
3: Oh, thoughts. I don't know what my thoughts are. My thoughts are this. Gracie really wanted to be on, like begging to be on, threatened to stop listening to be on. And so when we finally got her on, I wanted to make sure I got her someone really good. And when I saw Ty, who was interested in Gracie from her profile, when I saw him, I was like, oh my goodness, this guy seems wonderful. But who knows? You know, once they get on, I don't really know. Well, Ty, impressed, I would say. Everybody except Gracie.
2: That's fair.
3: You know, literally everybody he did such a good job. Like, just his questions were thought provoking. They weren't too difficult. They were very conversational. He was wonderful. I loved him. The listeners loved him. Mm-hmm. But Gracie just, I guess it wasn't her thing. And so, yeah, she got real quiet at the end. And yeah, you could just kind of tell she just like dipped out. But
2: which you know, I don't know how I feel about
3: it. I know you
2: it.
3: Like to be careful in these situations, but sometimes I don't really, even care.
2: It's not really even being careful, because I truly don't want them to match if they don't match.
3: No,
2: like,
3: I don't either.
2: If you're not feeling it, then you should say no.
3: 100%.
2: And who are we to judge what her reasons are?
3: No, 100%. I just also think that there can be a more tactful way to go about things.
2: I'm not denying that.
3: A more adult way to handle situations like that.
2: Have you ever done anything, though, that you were embarrassed of? You didn't handle the situation the way you would have, the way you should have?
3: Yeah, I mean, hasn't everybody, but...
2: Yeah. You're live on the air.
3: We're not talking about that right now. We're talking about
2: this. I know. I'm just trying to look at both sides of it. I mean, you're blindfolded. You have no idea. You take it off, and then you are stuck with, you know, we're asking this, putting you on the spot. What do you want to do?
3: Okay.
2: No, she didn't handle it right. She should have said it differently.
3: You're trying to compare, like, handling a situation wrong. There, I more so say you can have thoughts and feelings, but you can also realize that the way that you react to things can hurt other people's feelings.
2: Well, okay,
3: and
2: that's fair. That's fair.
3: And you're an adult with children. Yeah. I mean,
2: no, I understand that. I agree. I do agree with that. I don't think she handled it right. And hopefully, the hope is she will go back and watch it and maybe learn from it.
3: Right.
2: You know, those are hard moments to be honest with yourself about, and whether or not she will, who knows? Because you're right. He is wonderful. So much so that he's our feature for next week.
3: Yeah.
2: Everybody wanted him, guys and girls.
3: Yeah.
2: Wait a minute, Kevin, bad take, Gary. I'm just trying to be fair. I'm trying to look at both sides of it objectively. I know you can't really, because we all witnessed what happened.
3: Yeah.
2: We're all here for it. And she did not handle it right.
3: No. No.
2: She didn't handle it right.
3: Yeah, exactly. Like, it's fine to be honest. We want you to be honest and don't match. Don't waste anybody's time. But you can also, you know, you don't have to act. Just to be blunt, immature about it.
2: She gave us I mean, she just went silent, too. Like, I don't know. Well, moving forward anyway with Ty. You know, and I think we're going to have a long line of women that are going to want to meet him.
3: Oh, yeah. Already I have people saying they want to meet him. I'm not going to have a problem at all. And I shouldn't. He is wonderful. My goodness. Great job. Well established. He does, you know, he's got hobbies. Like, and just, I mean, he just did such a good job, and he was thrown into a very awkward situation. Like, I always think of this, because I think of it just from my job, like talking on the radio. When I have to work with someone that doesn't give me anything to work with, it is painful. Mm-hmm. Now imagine you're trying to do that on a level of like dating, and the world is watching, and I can't imagine what it's like to be in his situation where you're like, okay, I'm saying a lot. I don't know what else to say, you know. So
2: know.
3: He did
2: and
3: so
2: I,
3: good.
2: One other thing just quickly is I know he doesn't want us to kind of like feel sorry for him. But I didn't like the way he probably felt in the moment when some things were being said.
3: 100%.
2: You know, like, I'm like, what?
3: Yes,
2: you know,
3: that's exactly why I cannot back down from the way I feel about it. That it could have been handled lot better.
2: Yeah. If you missed it, and go back and watch it. All the shows are recorded, and Ty will be our guy for next week. We'll have a bio, which he's already sent. I think he's excited to be on the show.
3: Yeah.
2: We'll have that posted with several photos of him, and then the hard job of trying to find the right woman for him, because there's going to be a lot that are going to want to meet him. He'll be joining the show next week, too. We'll have him back on to get a little taste of him. Probably not the right way to describe that. But we'll learn more about Ty next week. And then we always invite you, if you want to be on the show for Why Am I Still Single, either for Ty or, you know, your own journey, text us and let us know. Always looking for people that are single. 474-FROG. Send a photo and something about yourself to the show with Sauter Heyman Jewelers.
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5: On the downhill side of our drive time traffic, no new accidents or major delays. We do have several construction projects and utility projects, along with a few volume slowdowns. Keep in mind, South 48th Street, South Street to Sumner, that is closed for water main work. Also on South 48th, Normal to South, that is closed for the same water main project, as is South Street, 49th to Cotner, westbound lane closure. A dense fog advisory until 10 a.m. Do use extra caution throughout the region. Make sure the headlights are on. Slow down. Give yourself some time and space. If you see a trouble spot, call the traffic hotline, 402-479-1414. Keeping you moving with Time Saver Traffic. I'm Chris Lofgren.
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14: Mainly cloudy with areas of fog likely this morning. That fog may be dense at times. There is also a 20% chance of rain. Decreasing clouds this afternoon and warmer, high temperature in the low 80s. Tonight, mostly clear to partly cloudy with areas of patchy fog possible after midnight, low in the upper 60s. From the 1011 Severe Weather Center, I'm meteorologist Brandon Rector.
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0: talking about that that's what's going to make or break us syndication-wise, then you, big boy, who's been in the industry for 20 years, lead the way.
1: I will.
0: Lead the way.
1: I will.
0: And you know what? It's still not fair because I live here. You do not. So people I know actually listen. Who in your life listens anymore?
1: Well, now what? I have people that I know that still listen. Does my
0: people
1: mom? Not
0: you,
1: really. She likes my brother's radio show better.
0: People that you interact with, though, on a daily basis or weekly, even weekly,
1: okay.
0: Even bi-weekly?
1: Are you going to bring up the fact that I don't... Okay, I get it. I'm not physically there. But even when I was just in my house. I didn't have any friends. I didn't go out anywhere. You're the same way.
0: I am, but I still have people in my life that I'm close to that I can't just start
1: counting
0: off personal things.
1: I know, but all I'm saying is if we take the jump, if we take the leap, that's going to be asked of us.
0: I'll tell you this. I'll spill all the tea for a price.
1: Mm.
0: For a price.
1: If we were syndicated, you would tell the story?
0: If I was making more money, a certain amount of more money.
1: Uh-huh. That's fair. I just want to know where you are with it.
0: Give me more money.
1: I'll do the same.
0: Pay a girl, and I'll spill it all. Because at that point, if you got the money, you can hurt all the relationships. You know what I mean?
1: Yeah, but you can do it. Like, I think they'd understand.
0: No.
1: Like, I don't know if I could tell. I don't think I could call my sister. That'd be the one. That would be a hard one for me.
0: Oh, see, that would be even, that is syndication. That is.
1: I know it is.
0: That
1: I know it is.
0: Is good.
1: But
0: that
1: I think
0: is good.
1: I...
0: The sister you used to kiss? Yeah. Are you kidding me? That would put us on another level.
1: I don't even know if she remembers it.
0: We'll bring it back to her.
1: And it wasn't like.
0: You know what we would have you do? We'd have you pucker up, be like, see, do you remember? Is this bringing anything back? And you just do like a little pucker up to her? Is this bringing you back?
1: Can you tell? Can you give a context? I don't need people to think I was behind the bushes with my sister. That's not what was happening.
0: First of all,
1: it was my stepdad, my stepdad's daughter, and she had a crush on me. And she was like 6.
0: Stepsister stuff. People are into it. Don't say she was 6. That ruins it.
1: And I would have to. I was the only brother that had to take her home, like with my parents. She requested it, I think. And I had to sit in the back seat.
0: Why'd she request?
1: So I had to give her a kiss at the end of the ride.
0: Now, to talk to her would be just gold. That would just be gold.
1: I
0: want to ask her if she had a crush on
1: it.
0: You.
1: I think I would do it for the show.
0: You would?
1: Mm-hmm. I think I would.
0: You kick it off with that, and then I'll kick it off with mine.
1: You've got good stuff in there.
0: Yours is better.
1: Well, I've got some pretty good stuff, too. I do. But I don't know. We'll have to see. You know, that's what I'm saying. We're holding back right now. And we shouldn't. We probably shouldn't hold back on you. But these are truly embarrassing stories. So can you just tell me, though? I don't want to, and I don't want to pry on the radio, but did you get any further?
0: It's exactly, I did get further-ish, but it's exactly what I told you it was going to end up as.
1: Did you have the conversation?
0: Yeah.
1: You did, and it was what you thought?
0: Yes. And I did exactly what I told you I would do.
1: Did it work?
0: Stop. No. No more. You're doing a little work around here. You're doing a work around here trying to give me this bill.
1: That's okay. All right. I won't go any further.
0: Anyway, what's your sister's number?
1: No, what's
2: her
1: not
2: number?
1: Getting her out of here.
2: Jerry and Joanna.
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6: Mainly cloudy with areas of fog likely this morning. That fog may be dense at times. There is also a 20% chance of rain. Decreasing clouds this afternoon and warmer, high temperature in the low 80s. Tonight, mostly clear to partly cloudy with areas of patchy fog possible after midnight, low in the upper 60s. From the 1011 Severe Weather Center, I'm meteorologist Brandon Rector.
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5: Turnpike Troubadours. Cody Jinx.
4: Very good. There's a couple of other ones, too.
5: Yeah.
4: It's a full day of music. It's going to be just a great time. You're going, right? I heard you talking about it behind the scenes.
5: I've got to talk to Corey about it because I thought I was going to be gone. I'm going to Seattle. And so I thought that was when I was going to be in Seattle. Nope. Check my flight. That is not when I'm going. So I can still go. I just got to see if I can get some... get myself some tickets.
4: Yeah, this is one that you're going to want for sure to go to. And we do. We got tickets to get you in. But what you got to do is you got to grab your phone and text in a keyword. We have a Red Dirt, Red Carpet keyword with Carpets Direct. And this morning's keyword, Gaylord. Text the word Gaylord, G-A-Y-L-O-R-D, to 474-FROG. And that's going to get you in to win tickets.
5: All I think of when you say that is Meet the Fockers. You know that movie?
4: Uh-huh.
5: That's his name.
4: Gaylord?
5: Yeah.
4: Isn't who? It? Ben Stiller?
5: Yeah. I think really? That's his real name, isn't
4: oh,
5: it?
4: Oh, I didn't know that. Is yeah, that right?
5: I'm pretty sure. So every time you said it today, I just see Ben Stiller's face. Like, I don't know.
4: I love that show.
5: It's
4: such
5: great.
4: A great movie. Yeah.
5: It's so good. It gives me anxiety a little bit, but it's good. It's a good one. Man,
4: yeah.
5: I got to rewatch that.
4: You got to watch, not to get into movie talks. I can't not believe you haven't seen Big.
5: No, I've never even
4: with
5: heard
4: Tom
5: of
4: Hanks.
5: It. I already forgot about it.
4: That is crazy to me. Yeah, Gaylord Focker. Yeah, that's right, Kelsey. On the cam, that's what she said. But we just said Gaylord. Text the word Gaylord, one word, to 474-FROG. That's all you got to do. And you're going to be in to win tickets to see... that amazing music festival coming to Memorial Stadium. Nothing better than a music festival at Memorial Stadium. And we want to get you in there. Again, thank you to Carpets Direct. And we have several different keywords for you throughout the day. So Gaylord is our keyword. Corey will be in after 10 o'clock this morning with a different keyword. And later this afternoon, you'll have a different one. 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And that just will increase your chances of winning. 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
4: Hope you have a great day today. Thanks for listening to the show and for watching it. 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Maybe one that you want to go back and watch. Why Am I Still Single this morning with Starter Heyman Jewelers. We did not have a match, but it was highly entertaining with Ty. He was our match for Gracie. He did thumbs up. She did thumbs down in the end. So no match there. However, Ty is coming back next week to be our feature. Be looking for his bio and photos, all of that stuff. We'll be posting here really, really soon. And then again, we're always looking for single people to be on the show. So if that's you and you want to be on, 474-FROG, send us a photo of you and something about you to the show. 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It's a red carpet. I keep saying it backwards.
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4: 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Tomorrow we have, it's Russell Dickerson, right? We have the big Russell Dickerson giveaway, including pit passes, and we have an overnight stay at Harris Casino. So if you want to win that, has anybody been selected yet for the fun game we're doing tomorrow?
5: 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So
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13: Good morning, this is Ria Arms of the Rural Co-op for your morning grain update for August 4th, 2026. Markets in the overnight, grain future prices lower overnight as the 7 a.m. Central Time September corn was 3 cents lower, November beans was 10 3 quarter cents lower, and September hardened wheat was 8 cents lower. The grains followed through with higher highs last night, noting another corn rating decline, but are taking profits into the morning hours with wet corn belt forecast finally on the books for the key month of August. Cash prices in Superior on the opener, cash corn 426 down 3, new crop corn 434 down 3.5, cash Milo 346 down 3, cash beans 1124 down 13, new crop beans 1124 down 13, and old crop wheat 658 down 7.5. 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
9: Mainly cloudy with areas of fog likely this morning. That fog may be dense at times. There is also a 20% chance of rain. Decreasing clouds this afternoon and warmer, high temperature in the low 80s. Tonight, mostly clear to partly cloudy with areas of patchy fog possible after midnight, low in the upper 60s. From the 1011 Severe Weather Center, I'm meteorologist Brandon Rector.
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Froggy is broadcasting from the John Henry's Plumbing, Heating, Air, and Electrical Studio, where we have it set to a balmy 64 degrees in order to keep the audience captivated and awake. KFGE, Milford Lake.

Froggy 98. Good morning to you, and happy Thursday. We are on the downhill portion now. We are almost to the weekend. Your pal Brian is here with you, getting you through your workday, listening in, and riding shotgun. Got some great stuff queued up for you on this Thursday. How about some Kane Brown up next? It's 9 o'clock.

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10: Mainly cloudy with areas of fog likely this morning. That fog may be dense at times. There is also a 20% chance of rain. Decreasing clouds this afternoon and warmer, high temperature in the low 80s. Tonight, mostly clear to partly cloudy with areas of patchy fog possible after midnight, low in the upper 60s. From the 1011 Severe Weather Center, I'm meteorologist Brandon Rector.
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Hey, boys from Oklahoma, tickets still up for grabs. That's Turnpike Troubadours and Cross Canadian Ragweed at Memorial Stadium. You've probably heard of it before. The word that we are looking for today is softball. One word to 402-474-3764. Softball here on Froggy 98.

That's Ella Langley. She is today's best country here on Froggy 98 with Weren't For the Win. Do not forget, she is bringing the Dandelion Tour to Pinnacle Bank Arena this fall. That is going to be a hot show. Let me know if you get tickets.

0: You're listening to Faragi 98. Now, if you have been a regular listener, you know that we have been talking about this cyclosporiasis outbreak that is gripping the nation. And today, we have a new update in our Lettuce Watch saga. Yesterday, the CDC officially confirmed something that they had walked back on just a couple weeks ago and confirmed that the cyclosporiasis cases in Nebraska and Iowa are, in fact, linked to the Taylor Farms lettuce. So, once again, stay away from the lettuce! It's Froggy 98.
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I think those are still around, right? 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

You're listening to Feragi 98 on a Thursday morning. Happy Thursday morning to you. We are on the downhill slope. Tomorrow is Friday. Not to spoil what's coming next. Your pal Brian is here with you, listening in, riding shotgun, and getting you through your workday. Got some great stuff queued up for you. How about some Luke Combs?

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6: Mainly cloudy with areas of fog likely this morning. That fog may be dense at times. There is also a 20% chance of rain. Decreasing clouds this afternoon and warmer, high temperature in the low 80s. Tonight, mostly clear to partly cloudy with areas of patchy fog possible after midnight, low in the upper 60s. From the 1011 Severe Weather Center, I'm meteorologist Brandon Rector.
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Hey, don't forget, Boys from Oklahoma tickets still up for grabs. That's going to be at Turnpike Troubadours and Cross Canadian Ragweed, tearing it up at Memorial Stadium. Not normally a fan of having Oklahoma boys in Nebraska's Mecca. Fox is inside the hen house, if you will. But no matter, if you want to win those tickets today, text SOFTBALL, one word, to 402-474-3764. It's Froggy 98. Thanks.

listening to Viragi 98. Hope your Thursday's going well. I hope you are as excited about this show coming to Pinnacle Bank Arena as I am. I have been scouring for tickets to no avail. I want to see the Dandelion Tour because, well, today's best country, come on, it's Ella Langley.

It's Rocky 98. Hey, back to school, just a little less than a week away. There are some local organizations in town that you can donate to if you want to help some folks enjoy this back to school season. Brave Bee, Child Advocacy Center, Food Bank of Lincoln, People's City Mission, Salvation Army, all kinds of great places. It's Rocky 98.

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Hey, we've got our big red blowout going on right now. You can find that at Froggy 981. 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Dollars, if we're being boring, or a Husker prize pack and tickets to the first home football game. It's the big red blowout right here on Froggy.

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We've been enjoying the cloudy weather, the rainy weather, the foggy weather. Unfortunately, it sounds like this weekend we're going to get back to that heat, back to that humidity. Now is the time, people. Start drinking water. Get hydrated. It's Froggy 98. It's 9 o'clock.

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1: Warm and muggy weather expected as we head into your Thursday afternoon with clearing skies. After we saw low clouds and fog through the morning, we should see skies eventually become mostly sunny as we head late this afternoon and into this evening. It'll be a bit muggy, though, with dew points into the upper 60s to near 70 degrees. Wind should remain light out of the south and east at around 5 to 10 miles an hour. From the 10-11 Severe Weather Center, I'm meteorologist Bill Rentschler.
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It is time for the Red Dirt Red Carpet with Carpets Direct. We are giving you a chance to get some boys from Oklahoma tickets when they come to Memorial Stadium. It's a little venue you've probably heard of before. Hey, those tickets, the keyword for today is softball. 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

It's Rocky 98. All right, some interesting news coming out of Nebraska. There has been an uptick in salmonella cases, and it has now been linked to jalapenos, or if you are a cultured man like me, jalapenos. It's Rocky 98.

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9: I'm Ryan Martin with a look at your midday market update. A very choppy day to this point in the grain markets. At this point in time, everything's red. Now, wheat's been red from the get-go. Double-digit losses now. Chicago, KC, Minneapolis markets following the same pattern. But for a while, at least through a large part of the morning, we actually had corn and beans on the entire bean complex green. We don't have that anymore. Continue to see some weakness here as the market just tries to adjust to weather stories, which again, weather has been being talked up as not as bad. We've got good rains coming over the I-States over the next couple of weeks, and even some moisture getting back into parts of Nebraska, northern Kansas. The only completely dry spot that we see in the next few weeks seems to want to live in Texas and southern Oklahoma. So weather's one thing. WASDE report next week is another. On the livestock side, it's a turnaround day as well. Cattle down hard, hogs following. Crude oil's up about $2.50 a barrel. I'm Ryan Martin.
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When I was driving to work today, I was blasting Loving Life Again because I'm excited to get some tickets to the Dandelion Tour. If you can score them, whew, Ella Langley for you up next.

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Happy Thursday to you. Tomorrow is Friday. If you didn't know, now you do. I'm looking forward to that. Your pal Brian is here with you, riding shotgun, listening in, and getting you through your workday, filling in for Corey this week. Got some great stuff queued up for you. How about some Jason Aldean up next?

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11: Warm and muggy weather expected as we head into your Thursday afternoon with clearing skies. After we saw low clouds and fog through the morning, we should see skies eventually become mostly sunny as we head late this afternoon and into this evening. It'll be a bit muggy, though, with dew points into the upper 60s to near 70 degrees. Wind should remain light out of the south and east at around 5 to 10 miles an hour. From the 1011 Severe Weather Center, I'm meteorologist Bill Rentschler.
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You've got it here on Froggy 98. You're listening to Froggy 98, Froggy 98, Froggy 98. Hey, boys from Oklahoma, tour coming to Lincoln, Nebraska. Turnpike Troubadours and Cross Canadian Ragweed got some tickets for you. 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

You're listening to Froggy 98. How about this? Milford High Volleyball. They had a special guest just the other day. That special guest, University of Nebraska star middle blocker Andy Jackson. Yeah, I guess that's not a bad way to spice up your Wednesday. It's Froggy 98.

You're listening to Froggy 98, Lancaster County Super Fair, going on until August 8th. That's goodness, just a couple days away. Better get out there if you haven't gotten out there. Get yourself corn dogs, cotton candy, funnel cake, all the good fried stuff at the Lancaster County Super Fair. It's Froggy 98.

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Hey, I've got some Kane Brown tickets for you. He's going to be at Harrah's Stir Cove this September. 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
8: Warm and muggy weather expected as we head into your Thursday afternoon with clearing skies. After we saw low clouds and fog through the morning, we should see skies eventually become mostly sunny as we head late this afternoon and into this evening. It'll be a bit muggy, though, with dew points into the upper 60s to near 70 degrees. Wind should remain light out of the south and east at around 5 to 10 miles an hour. From the 1011 Severe Weather Center, I'm meteorologist Bill Rentschler.
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You're listening to Froggy 98. Happy Thursday to you. Thursday afternoon, almost to Friday, and therefore almost to the weekend. Thank goodness. Your pal Brian is here getting you through your work day. Got great stuff queued up for you, like I always do. How about some Ella Langley up next?

It's Rocky 98. That one's called Ain't No Love in Oklahoma. But there will be love for the Oklahoma boys coming to Nebraska? Question mark? Yeah, I think so. What I'm trying to say is boys from Oklahoma coming to Memorial Stadium. I've got tickets for you to see the show. Text softball, one word, softball, to 402-474-3764. It's Rocky 98.

Froggy 98, how about this? A new Lettuce Watch update in our Cyclosporiasis saga, if you will. The lettuce in Nebraska and Iowa that is containing Cyclosporiasis has in fact been linked once again to Taylor Farms. It's Froggy 98.

0: is a party animal. A party amphibian, to be exact. Here's where Froggy's taking the party.
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11: Hi, this is Drew with Farmers Cooperative in Dorchester with the closing grain markets for August 6th. September corn was up 2 1/4 to 439. December corn was up 2 to 462. November beans were up 3 to 1177 3/4. January beans were up 3 to 1192 3/4. September Kansas City wheat was down 13 3/4 to 699 3/4. December Kansas City wheat was down 13.5 to 717.5. 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

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Your pal Brian is here getting you through your workday, listening in and riding shotgun. I tell you what, it has been a rip-roaring time getting to spend some time with you this afternoon, a real hootin' nanny, if you will, but my mom is here to pick me up. So I am signing off, going to sign things over to your friend and mine, the indefatigable Corey. He's going to get you through the drive home and keep bringing you today's best country, just like this one up next. It's Riley Green.

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Good afternoon. I'm Corey. Brooke Summer, she's still on vacation. And we still got today's best country. Come on. And today's best country is Ella Langley. It's Froggy 98.

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2: Warm and muggy weather expected as we head into your Thursday afternoon with clearing skies. After we saw low clouds and fog through the morning, we should see skies eventually become mostly sunny as we head late this afternoon and into this evening. It'll be a bit muggy, though, with dew points into the upper 60s to near 70 degrees. Wind should remain light out of the south and east at around 5 to 10 miles an hour. From the 1011 Severe Weather Center, I'm meteorologist Bill Rentschler.
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It's Froggy 98. Kids getting out of school, or kids actually starting school, but we also have some graduations to look forward to, summer graduations. Okay. UNL is going to be having their summer commencement ceremony. That's going to be on the 15th, Pinnacle Bank Arena. We are Froggy 98, kids graduating.

Hallelujah. It's Froggy 98. We got ourselves a Froggy Feel Good Friday. Tomorrow, we are going to officially kick off the weekend like only one other radio station can, and that's Froggy 98. We are the radio station nominated for a Marconi Award. We're talking about the National Association of Broadcasters. And that means we are awarded for the opportunity to officially kick off the weekend with a Froggy Feel Good.

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We got road construction, more road construction. Our boy Chris Lofgren is going to be in here a little bit later, giving us those, hopefully, those gold stars. Brooke Summer, she's on vacation. I'm Corey filling in for her, and we got today's best country, and today's best country is Morgan Wallen.

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9: Warm and muggy weather expected as we head into your Thursday afternoon with clearing skies. After we saw low clouds and fog through the morning, we should see skies eventually become mostly sunny as we head late this afternoon and into this evening. It'll be a bit muggy, though, with dew points into the upper 60s to near 70 degrees. Wind should remain light out of the south and east at around 5 to 10 miles an hour. From the 1011 Severe Weather Center, I'm meteorologist Bill Rentschler.
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Problem with the cyclosporine, I guess, is that what we're officially calling it? You know, explosive diarrhea, just a little bit better. CDC expands cyclosporine outbreak to Nebraska. Oh, buddy. Federal health officials have added Nebraska to the list of states with cases that are part of the national multi-state outbreak. Be safe out there.

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Oh, come on now. The boys from Oklahoma are on the road, and they're going to be making a stop at Memorial Stadium. 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Different keywords throughout the day. Yeah, Gary and Johanna are going to have a different keyword for you tomorrow. Our boy AJ is going to have another one for you tonight.

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Museum of Speed this weekend. You know, they got a new shipment of 600 model cars. They might not be old enough to drive, but maybe they're old enough to play around with model cars. 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It's Froggy 98. 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
2: Good afternoon. We'll start Time Saver traffic at North 27th and R Street. An earlier accident likely still in the cleanup stages. 27th and R may still be running a little slow. We do have several construction projects and utility projects. Keep in mind Vine Street, 66th to 70th. That is closed for street improvements. The detour would be 66th to O Street. South 56, Van Dorn to Normal, northbound lane closure for paving repairs. If you see a trouble spot, call the traffic hotline 402-479-1414. That's a quick check of your Time Saver traffic.
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Tucker Wetmore, he is going to be performing at the Astro. We are Froggy 98. 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
1: It's your country daily dirt. The American Heart Association taught Ellen Langley and her crew how to perform hands-only CPR. And even her dog crew got in on the action. In case you didn't know, her song Choosin' Texas is the perfect tempo to do CPR. It has 112 beats per minute. The AHA recommends performing chest compressions at a rate of 100 to 120 per minute. Simone Biles says Avril Lavigne stole her sunglasses at Taylor Swift's wedding. The 7-time Olympic gold medalist made an appearance at the Faces in Fitness Festival in Chicago. While there, she was asked to spill some tea on Trailer's wedding, to which she responded, Avril Lavigne stole my sunglasses. I Instagrammed her, and I'm like, yo, can I get those YSLs back? She said she doesn't think she's seen it yet. Dolly Parton will receive the Poets Award next month at the Academy of Country Music Honors Award Show. She won't be able to attend in person, so she's accepting the award with a special video message. The ceremony is August 19th at the Pinnacle in Nashville with hosts Carly Pierce and Parker McCollum. Details on how to watch haven't been announced. It's your Country Daily Dirt. I'm Brooke Summers.
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2: As we get into the heart of our drive time, do watch for slowdowns South 9th Street between N and M. An accident involving an ambulance. Do watch for emergency response in the area. Otherwise, most traffic moving well. A few volume slowdowns, and we do have several construction projects. Keep in mind, South 70th at Nebraska Parkway. Lane restrictions in all directions for turn lane construction. And work continues on O Street at 40th. Eastbound lane closure for water main work. If you see a trouble spot, call the traffic hotline 402-479-1414. That's another check of your time saver traffic.
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Rock 98. Come on now. Just after 5 o'clock, getting you home. Getting you home with today's best country and also getting you into Memorial Stadium for the boys from Oklahoma. We got a keyword, Cornhuskers. 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

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Brooke Summer, she's on vacation. I'm Corey filling in for her. We got today's best country for you. And today's best country, this track from Luke Combs, I Gotta Rethink Some Things.

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0: 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The lineup includes Cody Jinx.
2: Preacher says that I'll find it in the Bible. The doctor says that it's in this pill.
0: The boys from Oklahoma at Memorial Stadium. You win this, you and three of your friends will be floored.
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4: On the downhill side of our drive time traffic, continue to watch for slowdowns on South 9th Street between N and M Street. An accident a little bit earlier, likely still running slow. We do have several construction projects. Keep in mind, South 27th, just north of South Street, northbound is closed. However, there is head-to-head traffic with one northbound lane in the southbound lanes. Work continues on Cornhusker, 35th to Havelock. Lane closures and lane shifts with some head-to-head traffic for paving repairs. If you see a trouble spot, call the traffic hotline, 402-479-1414. That's another check of your time saver traffic.
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12: Yes, and plenty big, separated space, dual temperatures, so you can go a little hotter on the spa end, a little cooler on the swimming end if you're exercising or it's just hot outside.
11: I know that the swim spas come in different shapes and sizes. Is all of that information laid out for you online?
12: It is. You can check out all the sizes. They start at 12-foot, go all the way to this 21-foot model, and you can kind of see how it can look in your backyard.
11: And where can we go to find out more details?
12: You bet. We've got a new showroom open now west of Grand Island in Alda. 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

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We've got the boys from Oklahoma. 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

are serving up Chiba Sub sandwiches. Yeah, buddy, we've got a new sub shop to check out. Just opened up earlier this week. I heard the place is packed. People checking it out. We are Froggy 98 slinging today's best country. And today's best country is Jason, buddy.

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4: Wrapping up our traffic reports, do watch for slowdowns on South 9th Street between M and N Street. An earlier accident does have traffic running slow. Traffic is backing up on I-180 as you come into downtown. As a result of that accident, do use extra caution. We do have several construction projects we'll want to keep in mind. South 70th at Nebraska Parkway, lane closures in all directions for turn lane construction. That area can run slow. And work continues on Vine Street, 66th to 70th. That is closed for street improvements. The detour is 66th to O Street. It is motorcycle and bicycle season. Look once and look again. Keeping you moving with Time Saver Traffic, I'm Chris Lofgren.
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Tomorrow we got ourselves a Froggy Feel Good Friday. We will officially kick off the weekend like the only way we know how with a Froggy Feel Good Friday. 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
14: Mostly clear and muggy as we head into Thursday evening in Lincoln. Look for 10 o'clock temperatures to cool back to the lower 70s with dew points in the upper 60s to near 70 degrees. Overnight tonight, clouds roll back in with more areas of patchy fog possible. We'll see a chance for some spotty showers and isolated thunderstorms through the overnight hours with lows in the middle to upper 60s. From the 1011 Severe Weather Center, I'm meteorologist Bill Rentschler.
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We are your radio station for Husker Nation. You got to get the players' autographs, maybe get some pictures, get some Husker swaggage. Fan Day going to be going on Saturday at the Hawks Championship Center. Oh boy, we are getting closer and closer to football season. Here is John Pardee.

We are Froggy 98. Yeah, Chris Jansen going to be performing this weekend. Tickets still available at Froggy981.com. As far as tickets to this young lady, good luck, huh? Selling Pinnacle Bank Arena out. Here is Ella Langley.

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9: Mostly clear and muggy as we head into Thursday evening in Lincoln. Look for 10 o'clock temperatures to cool back to the lower 70s with dew points in the upper 60s to near 70 degrees. Overnight tonight, clouds roll back in with more areas of patchy fog possible. We'll see a chance for some spotty showers and isolated thunderstorms through the overnight hours with lows in the middle to upper 60s. From the 1011 Severe Weather Center, I'm meteorologist Bill Rentschler.
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Standing tall, standing strong. Tomorrow, Haymarket Park, it's going to be a froggy night. Froggy night, going to be out at the ballpark. 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

It's Friday 98. A lot of people coming into town. Lancaster County Super Fair. Tomorrow and Saturday, going to be checking out the Extreme Bull Riding and, of course, the Mullet Competition on Saturday. 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